0: I see there? I really don't know.
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0: 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Welcome to
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I hope you have enjoyed our little tour, but there are so many places I have had to leave out, such as Notre Dame, Versailles. So, in the hope you will join me someday in Paris, until we meet again, let me say no goodbye, but au revoir.

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Let him come on out. 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Everybody knows he's there. And come on, listen to me. Come on, brothers and sisters. Sanctify, sanctify, sanctify yourself.

0: Ugh, I have had no luck lately. Wait, lady luck?
1: Britsky, I got you. I've had so much luck on SpinQuest.com. They have all of my favorite games, slot games, live blackjack craps, and bubble craps. You can even get a $30 coin pack for just 10 bucks.
0: 10 bucks for 30? I'm headed over to SpinQuest.com right now.
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0: Yo, what up? I'm DJ Premier, as you see, and I'm checking out my man MS Killer, who is representing Italia, and we're gonna hear some more stuff from him coming soon. MS Killer, one love, my dude.
1: I'm a straight ride, I'm a straight rider. I'm a straight ride, I'm a straight rider. 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

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Well, I'm the professor and all I can tell you is while you're still sleeping, the saints are still weeping, 'cause things you call dead haven't yet had the chance to be born. 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